0: Okay.
1: 3226
0: E Street. 3226 E as in Echo Street. 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

time at 45. And with Gray, with no shoes, he did not call, he did not want our services, and flooded the zoo.

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There's going to be 5 minutes, 200 by 6, 4, 8, 3, 2.

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1: 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Concession Mike 39, 3520 North 18th Street, Mike 39, 3520 North 18th Street, operator Hoodwink.

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1: Attention, Medic 29507 Rising Sunday Avenue. Medic 29507 Rising Sunday Avenue. Library Nurse Avenue.
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1: Nine forty-five.
0: 1837
1: East
0: Highway. 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

0: Suspension, engine 46, medic 17, 5009 Convent Lane, engine 46, medic 17, 5009 Convent Lane, operator that again.
1: Medic 49.
0: Medic 49.
1: This is calling an engine of Medic 17. This is going to be another service. Person got up off the road. We'll take that.
2: Okay.
0: Take a recall.
2: Jersey Bell. Thanks for the
0: engine 46. Attention, Medic 4, 443 West Springhurst Street. Medic 4, 443 West Springhurst Street. Operator, Medic Man. Attention, Engine 46 recall. Engine 46 recall.

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Operator, what it means?

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1: A. Medic 12 A.
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1: 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That's entry medic 47, 4128 Greeby Street, medic 47, 4128 Greeby Street, Alfred North Medic Man.

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1: Paul?
0: And they're on school call.
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Position Medic 17, 3428 Cotton Avenue, Medic 17, 3428 Cotton Avenue, Upper Fairfax.

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1: 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That was the soldier.

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0: 2601 North Fifth Street, Red 42, 3601 North Fifth Street, Albert Armadian. Suspension made 28932 East Rittenhouse Street, made 28932 East Rittenhouse Street, Albert Armadian.
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0: Thanks, Alvi. Okay, can we get a change response to this location?
1: I'm sorry, sir, a what response?
0: Change?
1: That's affirmative.

0: 86. Tower Ladder 28.
1: 6. 544 Arnold, and 12B is on scene.
0: Tower Ladder 28.
1: Proceed.
0: Responding with Battalion 12, 544 Arnold.
1: That's affirmative.
2: We're going Class 3 to St. Chris.
3: That's affirmative, thank you.

0: 9-12.
1: Proceed, sir.
0: Did the medic give a report, man?
1: They have not given a report other than the fact that this person was cooking, feeling lightheaded, and they asked for a fuel response.

0: need some assistance for that one.
1: Come on, it was just assistance.
0: Yeah, she had no units available, so he requested us. All the papers and medical units are on.

0: These are a bunch of businesses. Do you know where the caller is?
1: That's a negative. So the open line, they said she just request help and didn't take anything further.
0: Okay, we're going to investigate the area.
1: Okay.
0: Next 17. Any drinks available? Patient left scene. Police car 3512 gonna handle.
1: Affirmative.

0: And just 56.
1: You could recall the ladder and the chief. We can handle it alone. Continue to investigate.
0: Okay. Battalion 12.
2: Tower
0: at 28, recall.
2: Tower at 28, available.

0: frequency blocks of anybody on this block or businesses that are closed for the night. Any, if you have nothing further, do you want to try to call back?
1: Yeah, we're kind of on hold over now. One second, please.
0: Remember?

0: 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We're not in any danger, but can you put them on priority?
1: Sure. What's the issue? What's wrong?
0: We have a family member that doesn't want the patient to go to the hospital, but the patient wants to go to the hospital.
1: Affirmative.

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0: 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For the end of the day, that's probably going to have a lot of

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1: 就是也是地方。
0: 那去说，carbon monoxide. 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

0: This is Mitch 24 Beast, 2519 King Street. 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I'll be right with me.
1: 924.
0: Mitch 24
1: Beast,
0: proceed.
1: Yeah, I apologize. I'm going to give me the last call. We're ALS.
0: Oh, okay. Discard.

0: And then, yeah, MVP, maybe 24 for me, please. This is Medic 10B, responding to 519 King Street, would you speak response? Medic 10B, 519 King Street, would you see? I'll protect Medic Man.
1: You can make a civil, this is accidental.
0: I'm just confirming, thank you.

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1: Responding, 3818, North 18.
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0: This would be your South Medic. It's going to be... Okay. Big 5. Big 5.
1: Yeah, same place as route. Only come out of class 3. Can't back up a little bit.
0: Okay.

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0: money. Even if it was a team, nor was the patient, he gave us a second to repeat treatment because his family is, you know, so, kind of being a bit of a nuisance, just give us some paperwork and then we're going to be trying to find this one, okay?
1: Okay.

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0: 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Sorry, can you repeat that again? For now, call the police. That's firm, thank you.
1: Number 47.
0: Excuse me, 47.
1: Do you have confirmation of the address?
0: Yeah, but it's 2000 McKinley, Apartment B, like Bravo 2.

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1: That's 5-4.
0: 5-4, responses.

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0: 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We're going to Einstein. Approximately 40-year-old male, 40, victim of a bicycle accident, currently unresponsive, neurological deficits, vitals are stable, ETA Einstein, 3 minutes.
1: I'm going to come to North Carolina, I'm going to come to North Carolina.

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0: Okay, you let Medic 29 know we're not at the Frankfurt Terminal, we're at Oxford.
2: Medic 57B. Wait, sir, I'm sorry. 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You're where?
0: At Frankfurt and Oxford at the L stop, not at the Frankfurt Transportation Center where they are.
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2: The second patient's gonna go POV, you can make it available. That's affirmative. Alright, this is Medic 31, respond to Fifth of Somerset, Medic 31, Fifth of Somerset, I'll be on Medic Band.

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1: Okay, thanks.
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Visitor 46 was sponsored by Butler, Savannah Street, Minute 46, Savannah and Butler, Robin Ruffin at Mass.

0: 32B. Yeah, we're on scene.
1: Yeah, police are walking with the location. Trying to get the patient out of the process.

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1: 8 1 1 6 2 4 1 1 3 2 4 6 4 6 4 6 4 6 4 6 4 6 4 6 4 6 4 6 4 6 4 6 4 6 4 6 4 6 4 6 4 6 4 6 4 6 4 6 4 6 4 6 4 6 4 6 4 6 4 6 4 6 4 6 4 6 4 6 4 6 4 6 4 6 4 6 4 6 4 6 4 6 4 6 4 6 4 6 4 6 4 6 4 6 4 6 4 6 4 6 4 6 4 6 4 6 4 6 4 6 4 6 4 6 4 6 4 6 4 6 4 6 4 6 4 6 4 6 4 6 4 6 4 6 4 6 4 6 4 6 4 6 4 6 4 6 4 6 4 6 4 6 4 6 4 6 4 6 4 6 4 6 4 6 4 6 4 6 4 6 4 6 4 6 4 6 4 6 4 6 4 6 4 6

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0: 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I have a loss in the defense. 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
1: 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Sonic Kansas in Allegheny Avenue, 745. 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Operator, Fedic Man.

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0: What's the letter 18?
1: It's for Babel.
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0: What's the letter 16?
2: 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We're transporting class 3 to 10.

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1: 5, street level, now unconscious, cold blue. 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
1: Thank you.

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1: Great today.
0: Yeah, I'm fine with that again.
1: So far, I'm pretty sweet. I'm calling it for 1-4.
2: Medicated.
1: Okay, proceed.
0: Medicated, recall the engine.
1: Power of engine 25.
0: Keep going.
1: I'm gonna... Take 46, proceed. Your procedures. I'm just giving you 33, 3700, 0 4 0 0 0 0 0 0 0 0 0 0 0 0 0 0 0 0 0 0 0 0 0 0 0 0 0 0 0 0 0 0 0 0 0 0 0 0 0 0 0 0 0 0 0 0 0 0 0 0 0 0 0 0 0 0 0 0 0 0 0 0 0 0 0 0 0 0 0 0 0 0 0 0 0 0 0 0 0 0 0 0 0 0 0 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0

0: 9:47.
1: Sí, 9:47.
0: No, I get a haste, so thank you for the security standby.
1: I'll see.
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0: Affirmative.
1: Thanks. Hey, guys, thank you, too.
0: Affirmative, what is this? This is your 55 recall just got a printout. It's 55 recall just got a printout. Medic 24 responded 267 with Thayer Street. Medic 24, 267 with Thayer. Operator, medic me.

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0: There's two different ladies in wheelchairs on this corner, neither of them want EMS. Was there something else on our local

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1: what's there?
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0: What's your Medicaid?
1: There's two different ladies in wheelchairs on this corner, and neither of them want EMS. Was there something else in our local?
0: No, chill up on that. You can go home. Thank you.

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1: Your name is available. 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Mind their business.
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I'm going to pass out.

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0: now? I'm looking for somebody else responses.

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1: Yeah, so you think he's supposed to be sitting on the steps, wearing all black.
0: On the steps.
1: Fifty-seven Bay. 86 35 William Bev. 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

This would be 26, V, responding 3231, McMichael Street, reduce speed response. 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

0: Not a great shooter. 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
1: Yeah, I'm going to help. 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
0: Roger, 32 medic 42 recall, medic 32 be responding. 2060 Singer Street, offering one off medic man.

Good morning, 11 Bay, respond to 3421 Richmond Street, reduce speed response, medical D 34, 21 Richmond, reduce speed, operating North Medic.

0: This is recording on 535-35 Oakmont Street, Medic 40 on 535-35 Oakmont, up enough Medic.
1: Medic 2B.
0: Medic 2B, proceed.
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1: Okay.

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1: I'm sorry, coming in?
0: 649.
1: 649.
0: Just received, or just received a no-call POV, recall from this, stop,
1: I was just advised as well. Stand by, I'll check with the supervisor.

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1: What are you saying? Yeah.

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1: Pussy, Matter 42.
0: 5227, Mama.
1: I'm at 4 red alert, thank you.

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1: Kelsey, is it 55?
0: 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Fire's extinguished. You can make us available from it.
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0: Can I have the trauma transport to Einstein when you're ready?
1: Einstein, go ahead.
0: I have a 74-74 male. Injuries from a fall. No LOC. Positive centers. Vitals are stable. ETA is about 10.
1: I'm going to be

0: です。
1: Medic 42.
0: Medic 42.
1: Is there any updates to this? I'll call back.

0: It's a medical alarm, so it's no updates.
1: I have a lot of abortable entries, please.
0: Okay.

0: 47.
1: Well, no accidental. Fire 42.
0: Supposed to be 47.
1: You recall that.
0: Found it. Recall that, 15 recall.

0: Harris, medic 2B, this one at 8412 Sprout Harris, reduce heat response, medic 2B, 8412 Sprout Harris, reduce speed, up and up, medic van.
1: Alright, 42.
0: What's the medic 42?
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0: That's affirmative.

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1: Who's going to be 2B?
0: 84 Charles.
1: That's 4 Paul, reduce Pete.

0: both of you. Crossing over the 8. A werewolf from St. Clair's will take that call from Medic 4.
1: An Aerie will be 6. An Aerie for an assault. Medic 4 recall.
2: Medic 4 not recall. Thanks for the 8.

0: 12B.
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0: 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We hear there's no G10.

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1: Make it into the building at all?
0: No, ma'am. 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
0: Alright, 58-year-old male, 5'8 male, one first trauma to the face and shoulder dislocation from assault. Vital sign stable, negative LC, negative blood thinners, ETA 4 minutes.
1: I'm going to go off medicine, I'm going to go off medicine.

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2: Time, please. Thank you, 29, 16, it's not good.
0: Okay, 34, this one at 2918 Otela Street, 94, 2918 Otela, I'm not going to be.

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0: Spawned in 29, 2918.

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I took a call, just responded. 1116 East Monterey Avenue. Proceeding there. Reduce speed. Company's responding. 1116 East Monterey Avenue. Proceeding at reduced speed. Operating on North Fire. North Tech 1.

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0: 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Are we still responding?
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0: 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There's nothing showing.
1: That's affirmative. It was reported to be near the church and the Tire Plus on Knights Road.
0: That's affirmative. We've been driving by it. There's nothing else.

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1: Soldier 22.
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1: 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Attention, Medic 12 feet. 11,728 Ferndale Street, reduced speed response, Medic 12B. 11728 Ferndale Street, reduced speed response, operating on the north end of

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1: Unknown problem on the highway in front of the address. 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

Attention 933, Anderson Street and Vernon Road, Clinic 33, Anderson Street and Vernon Road, operating on the North Medican. Attention Medic 17, 6714 Marston Street, Medic 17, 6714 Marston Street, operating on the North Medican.

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0: Okay.

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0: 9:45:46.
1: Finally, sir. Thank you. 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
0: Medic 14.
1: 14.
0: That's 101, 3 said, available.
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Potential Medic 42, 4200 East Roosevelt Boulevard, Medic 42, 4200 East Roosevelt Boulevard, operating on the North Medic Band.

0: ねえ、これちょ。
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0: 4200 Roosevelt Boulevard.
1: I'm sorry, man. It's right in the hotel lobby.

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2B, Kensington Avenue and Clearfield Street, reduced speed response, Medic 32B, Kensington Avenue and Clearfield Street, reduced speed response, operating on the North Medic Band.

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1: You want to proceed?
0: One location, 2020 West 65th. There's nothing, Sean. Do you have any further information on this?
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0: Of your 51? We've got it. Why is flying at the top of the pole across from 2020 West 65th? There's no power outages. It's pole to pole. Can you start with Pico on a routine response?
1: Crossing the address, no outage. 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
1: Letter 45. 12 this from this is going to be handled by police car 225-223.
0: Affirmative, thank you. Letter 45.
1: 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We're going to be a delivery response. 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
1: Yes, ma'am. 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

Medic 10B, 5323 New Hall Street, reduced speed response. Medic 10B, 5323 New Hall Street, reduced speed response, operating on the north side of Grand.

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0: 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I'm going to go and panic.
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0: Medicor, 3014 North 23rd Street, Medicor, 3024 North 23rd Street, operate on the North Medicine. Medic 5. I'll see Medic 5.
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This is 51, call ladder 22, 9. Keith is in Charlie Street, and this is the water for medical assignment. I'm from the unit.

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1: It's all coming for his home. 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
0: Affirmative, ma'am. 38-year-old male with chest pain. 61, proceed.
2: Engine 61, Medic 29 responding. Southbound enter, seeing the boulevard.
0: Affirmative, sir. Have a back injury from an MVC.
3: Sitting on the boulevard.
0: Affirmative, sir. Southbound inner lanes. Back injury from an MVC.

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0: This
2: one is southbound outer.
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Medic 10B, 5919 Wayne Avenue, reduced speed response. 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
1: Only about a mace in the face.
0: Affirmative, sir.

0: Medic 42. Medic 42, proceed. Good morning to you. Oncoming in the process of effecting relief. If you can put a first responder, we'll be delayed.
1: Affirmative, sir. It's going to be for a female who hip injury from falling on the track.

Indian 13 responded to 42-5208 Frankfurt Avenue. Engine 14 responded to 42-5208 Frankfurt Avenue. Operate on B North Edmonton. Medic 16.

0: 33 recall, that's 33 recall. 6058B, 6300 Old York Road, room 308, reduce speed response. Medic 58B, 6300 Old York Road, room 308, reduce speed response. 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
0: Affirmative, sir. 80-year-old female. Oh. Is it 14, proceed.
2: 5200.
0: 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Possible hip injury. Also going through withdrawal.
1: 39.
0: Medic 39, proceed.
1: 1618 West Westmoreland.
0: Fifty-four-year-old female, breathing difficulty.
1: Craig 17. Please for now.
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1: Motor vehicle officer, pressure is 0320.

0: Athletic 48.
1: 48, proceed. She walked out here.
0: Water. Water. Water. Water. Water. Water. Water. Water. Water. Water. Water. Water. Water. Water. Water. Water. Water. Water. Water. Water. Water. Water. Water. Water. Water. Water. Water. Water. Water. Water. Water. Water. Water. Water. Water. Water. Water. Water. Water. Water. Water. Water. Water. Water. Water. Water. Water. Water. Water. Water. Water. Water. Water. Water. Water. Water. Water. Water. Water. Water. Water. Water. Water. Water. Water. Water. Water. Water. Water. Water. Water. Water. Water. Water. Water. Water. Water. Water. Water. Water. Water. Water. Water. Water. Water. Water. Water. Water. Water. Water. Water. Water. Water. Water. Water. Water. Water. Water. Water. Water. Water. Water. Water. Water. Water. Water. Water. Water. Water. Water. Water. Water. Water. Water. Water. Water. Water. Water. Water. Water. Water. Water. Water. Water. Water. Water.

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Reduce for your response. Medic 28B, 5919 Wayne Avenue. Reduce for your response. 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
1: Affirmative, ma'am. Good morning to you. I'll get you logged out here.

0: 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Medic 6, Red Lion Road in Roosevelt Boulevard. Operate on the North Medic Band.
1: 8. You know, uniform man down.
0: Affirmative, sir. Approximately 33 years old.

0: Red 2, proceed. Circle to Alpha. Proceed, sir.
1: Hold on, 6969 year old male. That's a message status for a sonic weakness hospital in the well approximately 50 minutes ago. Vitals currently stable, ETA, that's a pitch.
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0: versus Haiti.
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0: No caller on the line, so this information did come from police.

0: Hi, Dave.
1: Hey, proceed.
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0: 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Medic 6, 9475, East Roosevelt Boulevard, Suite Number 9, operating with Medic Bam. 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
0: Ma'am, do you have any further? 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We're not seeing any silver Hondas.
1: The 33 called a passerby. Nothing further.
0: 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We're investigating.
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0: Coming in the North Medic. 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

1 Morris Street, apartment 401, medic 10B, 6101 Morris Street, apartment 401, operate on the north medic van. Attention medic 29, 225 West Albana Street, medic 29, 225 West Albana Street, operate on the north medic van.

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0: 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Me about 33 will be in videos there. Okay, here. Are you still able to respond here?
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ER2, proceed. ER2A, no services, next level. I'm proud of ER2A.

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1: Yes, sir. We just got back to the service accident or activation.
0: No problem, sir.

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1: 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You can notify the water department.
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0: 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Operator North Medicaid. 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

0: 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Responding, 2200 West, South Savannah. Is this going to be inside or in the car? Is this for a diabetic or a different breathing?
1: It's going to be for a diabetic. Let me... 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

Attention medic 16 beat recall, medic 16 beat recall. Attention medic 62B 428 Fast Hill Street, reduce response. Medic 62B 428 Fast Hill Street, reduce your response. Operator,

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1: Enter 63, proceed.
0: 66, please come back.
2: 62, engine.
3: Roger 57, monitor 24, battalion 11. 6232, mark. It's serving the stock elevator. Roger 57, monitor 24, battalion 11. 6232, mark. It's serving the stock elevator. Operating on the stock fire again.
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0: 3:45.
1: Bay 18, proceed.
2: We're coming out of Temple. I heard a code go of an engine 45, and I'm not sure if we're close to the medic 58, but if so, we could take it.
3: We have one car into the fence, still driving. You know, this alone, this out of the back here.
0: This one not recall. Battalion 2 recall.
1: 13-8-0.
0: Yes, 13 recall. Squad 72 recall.
1: Squad 72 recall.

0: 13.
1: Stop that, because we're going to let 58 proceed into that code, ma'am.
0: Affirmative, my bell will ring.

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0: Park Einstein, we're ready.
1: Proceed to show the way to Einstein, sir.
0: 24-year-old female, having one side of feature droop and arm numbness weakness. Vital apparently stable, ETA's 10 minutes.
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Operator, go ahead.

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1: Medic 29, proceed.
2: What's up? We're above the water house, Bob. If you have a piece of special contact for interest, if you want to feel, you can click below.
0: Medic 12.
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1: Affirmative, sir. Would you like the medic unit dispatch to stay on the run as well?

0: 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Medic 42, proceed.
1: 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We need a first responder for this one.
0: Affirmative, sir. We're going to be on the first floor for a person who fell in the shower.

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0: Voilà.
1: Recall, strong medic 2, recall. 055, strong medic 42, 4521 North Broad Street. 055, strong medic 42, 4521 North Broad Street. I'm a North Medic man.

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4: 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Arbitrary.
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0: Street operator on the North Medic van. Send to Medic 56B, Chew Avenue in Washington Lane. 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Operate North Medic van.
1: Do you know if this is going to be inside Einstein or on the ground?
0: So the GPS alarm they're saying is within 10 yards of the given address.
1: All right, that's a good
0: confirmation. AR3A. AR3A, proceed.
2: So you can get it available from Einstein. We'll take two in Washington.
0: There's going to be for a male who was assaulted. Police are responding as well.
3: 29.
0: Medic 29, proceed.
3: We're
0: Medic 56B recall. ARDA is available and responding to Avenue in Washington Lane. Medic 56B recall. ARDA is available and responding to Avenue in Washington Lane. Operating North Medic Van. Medic 56B.
3: 56B, it's an operating recall. Thank you.
0: Affirmative. Medic 29.
3: 29.
0: Sir, I got that you are available from fuel. Could you repeat the last part of your message?
3: That's why I'm pouring out. I just met four coming over there.
0: Okay, stand by, sir.
3: Medic 42.
0: Medic 42, proceed.
4: I said the door, I need a call back.

0: the man that was the apartment that the alarm company gave.
1: Okay, well, I think it's accidental. It probably was just the case, and, yeah, we're going to make it up.
0: Can you repeat your message, ma'am?
2: It's an accidental. We're going to make it unfounded.
0: Affirmative.

0: for St. Croix Route 16 in Allegheny.
1: Yes, acknowledging a run, but we're still on the sixth floor. It's going to take us a minute to get to the truck and proceed. So we're going to be a smidge delayed.
0: Affirmative. 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
0: Where we're at, the door is locked, and we're not getting an answer.
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0: 38, proceed.
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0: Affirmative, sir. We're also getting home and Winchester Avenues. It's going to be for a 20-year-old male down on a bench. Affirmative, sir. We're also getting home in Winchester Avenues, 20-year-old male, down on a bench.

0: attend to Medic 42 recall. 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Medic 42 recall. 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
1: We arrived on this address that says the lady just came down and made a phone call because she didn't have a phone. The address is now going to be 502 Tacoma Street.

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0: Yeah, 3-8 plus 8. 8 plus 22, we're saying 5:34. Okay. 10 medic 22 recall, AR3A is available and responding, 534, we're at Somerset Street. Medic 22 recall, AR3A is available and responding, 534, we're at Somerset Street, operating with medic van.
1: Medic 22, to avoid the medicine to bear 3 in case on it.
0: That's fast.
2: Hey,
0: I'm going to recall you, sir. Medic 22 is just down the block there.
1: I'm right there.
3: Is this how I'm going to
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0: That's it, say Medic 242820 North 19th Street, Medic 242820 North 19th Street, operate North Medic Man.
1: Four, five, five, five, five, five, five, five, five, five, five, five, five, five, five, five, five, five, five, five, five, five, five, five, five, five, five, five, five, five, five, five, five, five, five, five, five, five, five, five, five, five, five, five, five, five, five, five, five, five, five, five, five, five, five, five, five, five, five, five, five, five, five, five, five, five, five, five, five, five, five, five, five, five, five, five, five, five, five, five, five, five, five, five, five, five, five, five, five, five, five, five, five, five, five, five, five, five, five, five, five, five, five, five, five, five, five, five, five, five, five, five, five, five, five, five, five, five, five, five, five, five, five, five, five, five, five, five, five, five, five, five, five, five, five, five, five, five, five, five, five, five, five, five, five, five, five, five, five, five, five, five, five, five, five, five, five, five, five, five, five, five, five, five, five, five, five, five, five, five, five, five, five, five, five, five, five, five, five, five, five, five, five, five, five, five, five, five, five,

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Medic 61B 6733 Inman Street, apartment 216. 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

0: turn the channel. Year-old male, right side of weakness, just looked speaking, onset 23 hours ago. He's well,
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0: That one's not letting you in there, sir.
1: Perimeter, we'll try that.
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0: Yeah, that code doesn't work.
1: Sorry, let me check with the call taker for you. Stand by. Medic 24, proceed.
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0: Seventy-eight now. Multiple seizures. 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ETA for a minute.
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0: 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Engine 19, responded with
1: Green Street.
0: The ambulance to the patient, sir.

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0: 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We can take the rocket shot. We're recording B.

0: potentially can be recalled. Medic 28B is available and responding, 235 West Shelton Avenue. Medic 10B recalled. Medic 28B is available and responding, 235 West Shelton Avenue. I'll be with the medic. Recall 16, we'll take 18. It's going to be for 35 year old male passed out. The recall yard today is available and responding. 18th County. CMB recall yard today is available and responding. 18th County.
1: Medic 16B acknowledging recall.
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2: 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I'll give us 16.
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percentage is 73. 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
2: 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We should be part of our hospital for
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1: You were crashing for that long, 16B.
0: Crossed on the bus with a hand injury. Team B, proceed.
1: Captain Green, please.
0: Affirmative, female assaulted on the bus with a hand laceration. Police are on location. Back 33B.
2: I'm going to transfer the hospital, please.
0: That's a firm set proceed to trauma transport to Einstein.
2: BA-72-year-old female fall from standing injuries to the back of her head. Positive stimulus, negative LOC. ETA, 7 minutes.
0: Have the state of the patient's vitals.
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39, 4600 East Roosevelt Boulevard, operating North Medivan. Hey, 39. Now proceed. 4600 East Roosevelt. 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
0: Affirmative, sir. 44-year-old male with hip pain. Medic 49, proceed.
3: 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That's my Route 30.
0: Route 3, proceed.
2: 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This one is handled by a police car, 1914.

0: Medic 16B. Okay. Ma'am, you can recall. Medic 8, proceed.
1: I'm not seeing anybody down on the 3600 block of G Street. Do you have a description or the caller on location?
0: Stand by, sir. 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
2: For that affirmative, 5009 Erringer Place, apartment C. We're responding, but nothing's still coming through the CAD. I think our CAD's down.
0: 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A lot of issues here.

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0: 150. Medic 62B, proceed.
1: $1,400.
0: The fire nurse's office, 17-year-old female with a rash. Attention medic 62B, recall. Medic 62B, recall. Attention medic 33B, 1400 on the avenue. Reduce your response. Medic 33B, counter on the avenue. Reduce your response. Offering North Medic Van. Medic 57. Medic 57, proceed.
2: You chose available.
0: Affirmative.
2: 52B.
0: 52B, proceed.
2: Can you put us back in route? We're still not on scene.
0: Affirmative, sir.
2: Should be, I'm going to call him now.

0: Engine 55, Medic 58, 3447 North Phillips Street. Engine 55, Medic 58, 3447 North Phillips Street. 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
1: Medic 39.
0: Medic 38, proceed.
1: 39, we can take that round off our engine. 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
0: That's affirmative, ma'am.
2: Medic 16, there.
0: Attention. 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Engine 55, Medic 58, recall. 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Operate North Medic Band.
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0: Negative, ma'am. 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
1: Medic 4.
0: Ma'am, you can recall that was an accidental activation.
1: Affirmative on the recall, thank you.
0: Affirmative. Which one am I?
1: Yes, sir. Are you available? I didn't hear anything from you. Are you available? What did it say?
2: We head back to our station. I want you to know we're in a first alarm area.
0: Now.
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2: 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Operator, identify again.
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1: 7207, rising sun. Can you send that last one over my...
0: Okay, the announcement went out. The TA system is down. You are operating off your PA system and radios for right now.

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1: Affirmative, ma'am. 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

0: 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On the serve for a female with injury from an assault.
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1: We were dispatched 21, correct?
0: That's affirmative, ma'am. 6525 North American Street. That's 6525 North American Street.
1: Responding.
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0: Mag 12, proceed.
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0: It won't be now, sir, but we will have those as they come available once this is put into the system at a later time.
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1: Region Allegheny, what's the premise of the call?
0: Yes, sir. 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
1: 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Medic 24, 3716 North Carlisle Street, apartment number 3. Medic 24, 3716 North Carlisle Street, apartment number 3. Operate on the North Lake Band. Medic 24.
0: 16,
1: for a while. And
0: so, the
1: messages
0: are coming through?
1: Yes, ma'am. The expand is down. So, at Carla Street, 52 year old female fall. Affirmative to Medicaid on scene.
2: Yes. 32.
1: Medic 32, proceed.
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29, proceed. Can you repeat that? The address earlier was 235. That's a private search, 235 West Clarkson. 46-year-old female, injured from assault. Let's clear

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0: 29, sir. What's the nature of the call for 235 West Carson?
1: Medic 29, 26-year-old female, injury shown assault.
0: That's affirmative. Police responding.

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0: Affirmative. Finch Cummings responding to 2118 Lardner Street. Proceeding at reduced speed. Cummings responding to 2118 Lardner Street. Can proceed at reduced speed. The 5 rail channel is North Take 1. Engine 52, be advised, the report was full from the rear.

0: 但是你是不是
1: 可以communication, you can recall the box, we can handle first engine, first ladder.
0: That's the problem. Pension Company's responding to 2118 Lardner Street with the section of engine 52 and ladder 15 recall. Company's responding to 2118 Lardner Street with the section of engine 52 and ladder 18 recall.

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1: Medic 33B, proceed.
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0: Okay. 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
1: 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Medic 62B, 7101, Old York Road, room 236, bed B, and a Bravo operate on the North End.
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0: North 23rd Street, okay. Medic 13B, 3014 North 23rd Street, operate on the North Medic van. Medic 17, Medic 17, proceed.
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3: Okay, 56B, District of Ross Avenue, starting at 313 Fern Street, 313 Fern Street.
5: Box 1917, fire supported. 4972 Baton Street, Puerto Villa dwelling. The following companies will respond and operate on the North Fire Van, North Tech 1, Engine 19, Engine 51, Engine 59, Support 9, Travel Letter 8, Letter 29, Battalion 2, Battalion 8, Medic 29. Box 1917, fires reported, 4972 Baton Street, Puerto Villa dwelling. The following companies will respond and operate on the North Fire Van, North Tech 1, Engine 19, Engine 51, Engine 59, Support 9, Travel Letter 8, Letter 29, Battalion 2, Battalion 8, Medic 29.
3: 47.
0: 47, proceed.
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0: 4972 Baton Street. 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
1: This is from the Tennessee, New Orleans. 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Fire Medic 17.

0: 7029 Jackson Street. Zero down, over here.
1: We are started to go back online, I'll say that. 42-year-old female with abdominal pain. Medic 22. Medic 22, proceed.
2: Sir, I don't want to bother them on North Fire, but if we're closer than Medicaid to that one, we can take a stunt.
1: Switch over to

0: Recall Medic 22 is mirror signed as the RIT Medic on box 1917. Fire is located at 4972 Dayton Street, operating on Fire Van North Deck 1. Besides 2-16.
1: We have a two-story, standalone, 15x45, heavy fire, second floor, 202 of service, primary is on the way.
2: Affirmative. 7354 State Road, this is Medic 37, operating North Medic Van.
3: 7, sir.
2: Medic 32, proceed.
3: 1, sir.
2: Medic 2, Bates.

0: 28B, proceed. That's 3-7.
1: Plan Tuesday, plans to report that all fires knocked down, companies are open to roll the field checking for extension, primary search is negative.
2: The delay time is 7 minutes.
3: Wrong location.
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4: Oh yes, sir, we just need to be the address to which we're responding.
0: 7354 State Road.
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0: anything proceed?
1: So just checking your status, you were dispatched to 7101 Hoyart Road, room 236. 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
0: Medic 18,
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0: Resolving to Payton Street with assessment of 2019 and 51. Tablet 8 and later 29 recall coming to 9972 Baden Street with assessment of engine 19 and 51. Tablet 8 and later 29 recall. The same thing.
1: Affirmative. 29, affirmative. 29, copy.
0: Affirmative.
2: Yes, sir.
0: Yes, sir. 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

0: 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Attention, Interstate 61 Medic 22, 3rd Street and 2 Avenue, Interstate 61 Medic 22, 3rd Street and 2 Avenue, operator North Medic, man. So.
1: One location.
0: Affirmative, sir. Medic 22, proceed. Responding 3rd and 2. Affirmative, sir. 5-year-old female, injuries from an NVC. 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

0: Attention medic, 10B, 2, 4, 6, Harvey, speed alarm 1F is in Foxtrot, medic, reduce your response. 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
1: Hey, medic,
0: this
1: is Harvey Street,
0: sir, 5-year-old female, Englishland, NBC. Medic 56B, proceed.
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0: 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Blood sugar is 84, other vital signs stable. ETA is about 6 minutes.
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B1901 East Walnut Lane, apartment number 12, B is in Delta, Medic 33B, 1901 East Walnut Lane, apartment 12D, operating North Pennsylvania.

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1: 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In that room 236.

0: 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It's got to be from NBC.
1: I don't understand why.

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1: Can you say the line of question?

0: 26.
1: Hold on, team. What's the reason for the DR unit?
0: Stuff on it.
1: You can recall.

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0: And we're responding 3033 Army Go Out.
1: 3035. Affirmative. Letter 18. Letter 18. Responding, can you repeat the address? 3013 Dean, can you tell them the address?
0: Possible for the address. 3 1 4 0 20 30.

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1: 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He's available.

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1: Affirmative, there's nobody out here on the staff, no answer to the door. 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
1: VRU 6?
0: VRU 2.
1: You can give us the fly item.
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0: 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Yeah, just need a few more minutes for some documentation.
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1: Is that affirmative?
0: Northeast.
1: If I'm a patient, I'll have my mild diabetic issues.
0: So you have someone going at 8610 East Allegheny?
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0: That's for me, disregard.

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1: Allegheny, is it East or West? 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
0: 861 East Allegheny Avenue.

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1: 56B, we're available out of Einstein. We're going to head to 51 to get fuel. Additionally, is it possible to get a run number for the last run?
0: Yes, anyway.
1: 38.
0: AR3A.
1: Great, ma'am. You can recall that 22. We'll take the 5010 older route.
0: That 22.
2: Ma'am. This is the 22. We're left 5 blocks away. You can keep us on it.
0: Affirmative. AR3A, you can recall.
1: And then show more investigating.
0: Roger 59, affirmative.
1: And then just that double checking. You guys get anything call back from this running room?
0: Dean Bob, reach out to the call taker.
1: AR2.
0: AR2.
1: Man, what was that ever produced? Alright, people responding. Excuse me, we can see.
0: And that's AR2?
1: That's affirmative, it's AR2.
0: Affirmative. Medic 8. Can't well be.
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那你给听。Medicating. 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So, when they were clearing that research, Miller's location explained that he has had 3 EMS units respond for a medical alarm in the last hour to his address, and he doesn't have a medical alarm and he's okay, so I guess we made this accidental. Affirmative.

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0: 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You can request it, thank you. 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Very good.
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0: 38?
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0: Does that make sense?

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1: Eddie, calling.
0: This is Eli, they're on the Woodhaven side.
1: Census.
0: Go ahead.
2: I have a 34-year-old woman, gave birth a week ago, can't have it, files are tabled, and PA is done it.
0: 34, repeat it.
2: 33-year-old female gave birth 1 week ago. Suffering from dyspepsia, viral birth stable, EPA statement.
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1: Medic 20.
0: Yeah, can we get a police officer here or somebody from the postal service? 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
1: Affirmative. 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
2: Can you repeat that, Matt?
1: What did you say she suffered from?
2: Eclampsia.
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2: We'll get to a crashing patient. Be advised you are on the north fireman.
0: Apologies.
2: No problem.

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2: 18.
1: 946. 946.
2: Man, this is going to be no patient here. Are we closer to that crash location than medic 29?
1: Like medic 29?
0: 29, we can reach it.
1: Medic 29, recall. Medic 18, start integration patient.
0: Excuse me, my action, we're available.
1: Affirmative.

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1: Not good.
0: Maggie.
1: I'm going to throw this Allegheny.
0: Police on scene.
1: It's not an overdose.
0: Affirmative. Do you want the medicator to continue on?
1: Yeah, you can have him proceed in.
0: Affirmative.

0: Hey, Arthur.
1: Hey, Arthur. Hey, Arthur, you can recall the medic unit. This guy just needs a wheelchair.
0: Hey.
2: On location, just for a minute, man.
0: Affirmative.

0: Teddy.
1: Can you put us back on the phone with Eric?
0: Sure.
2: Hey, 20.
0: Hey, 20.
2: Yeah, China, the 12 there.
0: Where's he?
2: I have a 65-year-old male, 6'5 male. Injury from falling from 4 steps backwards. Head injury. Vitals are stable at this time. Positive rest. Questionable fenders. ETA to 12 is about 5 minutes.
0: All companies stand by for notification. All companies stand by for notification.

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1: 喂。
0: Can I be for recall?
1: Earlier.
0: Central Medic 4, 1752 West Pacific Street. Medic 4, 1752 West Pacific Street. Operating our medic wing.

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1: you call the ES offices.
0: Yeah, 13.
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0: Letter 29, recall?
1: That's 20.

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For 9, Medic 51B, 6733 Emily Street, operating North Hickman. 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

0: 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Medic 5, Ridge Avenue 1 at Lane. I bring North Medic Van. Attention Medic 51, 2900 North 17th Street. Medic 51, 2900 North 17th Street. I bring North Medic Van. Attention Medic 31I, 5th Street, Indiana Avenue. 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
3: I'm in general location,
1: it's a female chest pain in the lobby. Medic 31, I. Yeah. 65 female responses. Medic 5.
3: Where's 101?
1: Female going through alcohol withdrawal. She did the buzz debunk.

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0: I think 56 is a different recall. It's now coming out of the pool, but...

0: 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Will you still want us to proceed in?
1: Ascension at 37, by 56B, 158, 150 West, Evergreen Avenue for a cold blue. Engine 37, by 56B, by 58, 150 West, Evergreen Avenue for a cold blue. Operating or by van.
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0: 42, that's a negative by 33 closer.
1: That's affirmative. Happy wish. Okay, this is not a ground.
0: Station by 38, Mafia 906, Bustleton Avenue, 906, Bustleton Avenue, Lafayette, and Pedigree. 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
1: 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Medic 58, 17, going to Hawkins Street, operating our medic name.

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2: Okay. 29. Proceed. 29, proceed. Well, if you can do the call trigger, more
1: information.
2: Okay.
1: Okay. It is a medical assignment at 5000 West Hickon Avenue. We're assisting on your mental emotional mail. 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I'll try to send it again.

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1: 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I'm going to drive up the block and see if I find anybody.
0: 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Medic 4.
2: Ma'am, we're going to be coming to the line side. We need to go to 51. We feel we are critically low.
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0: I've overdosed. 1620 West Montana Street, for East South Bay. Wilson Avenue, Medic 16B, 7409 Wilson Avenue, operator on the Medic.

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1: Credit to.
0: We're responding to 61. Actually, we're first. Respond to 1961X.
1: Okay.
0: Okay. Okay. Okay. Okay. Okay. Okay. Okay. Okay. Okay. Okay. Okay. Okay. Okay. Okay. Okay. Okay. Okay. Okay. Okay.
1: Okay. Okay. Okay. Okay. Okay. Okay. Okay. Okay. Okay. Okay. Okay. Okay. Okay. Okay. Okay. Okay. Okay. Okay. Okay. Okay. Okay. Okay. Okay. Okay. Okay. Okay. Okay. Okay. Okay. Okay. Okay. Okay. Okay. Okay. Okay. Okay. Okay. Okay. Okay. Okay. Okay. Okay. Okay. Okay. Okay. Okay. Okay. Okay. Okay. Okay. Okay. Okay. Okay. Okay. Okay. Okay. Okay. Okay. Okay. Okay. Okay. Okay. Okay. Okay. Okay. Okay. Okay. Okay. Okay. Okay. Okay. Okay.

0: 957. 9, do you have a callback? We got it to the intersection, didn't see anybody down.
1: Yeah, my contact was

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0: 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Mary 57. Ma'am, do you have any further info?
1: Yeah.

0: In our notes, it says to wait for police. Have they been dispatched to this location?
1: That's correct. 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
1: 470.
0: That's right.
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Home Avenue on Rosemont Boulevard, operating your baby. Henry Avenue, 62B. 3900 Henry Avenue, operating your baby.

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0: Accidental alarm. Can make us up.
1: Okay.
2: Henry Avenue.
1: 44. Prevent patient. Suspension water tower 38, medic 33B, 5640 Edmund Street, water tower 38, medic 33B, 5640 Edmund Street, operator, medic B. Suspension medic 54B, 1846 Arthur Street, medic 54B, 1846 Arthur Street, operator, medic 38, medic 38. They're all seen in the west of the parking lot, so they get to show the patient. Meanwhile, I'll reach out to the full taker. Medic 47. Medic 47.
0: Medic 39.
1: Medic 39.
3: Medic 47.
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0: 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Our cat is acting up. 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

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By the 52 being 1620 Church Street, reduced speed response, operating North Midway.

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0: busy for me.
1: 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What are our people?
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0: Can you
1: 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Okay, we're fine. Yeah, we're just in the process now. We're going to do this thing. We should be on that through the head.
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0: I'm going 4500 block of Cotton Avenue.
1: 打谁？
0: At this place for a shooting.
1: The police in school, the female?
0: We're here with the significant other.
1: Hey,
0: with the partner of the shooting victim, I'm here with. He said he's in the back of the ambulance. We're treating him right now.
1: Affirmative. What's wrong with him? We recalled you almost an hour ago.
0: So I'm staying with the patient. Back in the medical unit.

0: Very good. Yeah. Yes, I have a haste to San Quentin, I'll be ready. A patient is currently on a ventilator. Where was able at this time? ET to San Quentin is going to be about 15 minutes. Respiratory on standby.
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0: 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Medic 29B, 508 East Oak Creek Drive, reduced speed response, operating North Putty Green. 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
1: 508, Snow Creek Drive.
0: Medic 29B, for a patient with swollen legs, also called EF7.

0: 17B is responding 1644 Hayworth Street. Stand by. Attention, injury 14, yes, 11, 41 Duncan Street to assist medic 2 with a cool blue. Injury 14, yes, 11, 23, 41 Duncan Street to assist medic 2 with a cool blue. Operator, medic 2.
1: Engine 22.
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0: Affirmative, medic 2 is on scene with a cool blue.
1: 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And respond to 600, East Liberal.
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0: Battalion 13. Responding. Can I get that address?
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1: Hi, Lisa.
2: Yes, ma'am. We have a patient on the side. We're still the lead for patient care.

0: AM, Medic 45, 4444, Malta Street. Medic 45, 4444, Malta Street. Operate on the North Medic there.
1: Medic there.
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0: Medic 10, proceed.
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0: Baik, terima kasih. 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Well, after beforehand, he's currently altered and stable. Are you taking the E5?
1: My hospital.
0: Four is over.
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Medic 28B, 2104 West Venango Street, apartment 513. 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

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Reduce me response, Medic 63B, 2104 West Benego Street, apartment 513. Reduce me response, operating on the North Medic.

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1: Okay.
2: 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Medic 4810 21 Oakmont Street, operating on the North Medic, man.

0: 100 North Powell Street, make 28-4700 North Carlos, Oklahoma, right there.
1: Yes, 11.
0: Yes, 11, see.
1: Available, sir. This was a field termination. Police are on location. Medic to the doctor.
0: Super.
1: Medic 45.
0: Attention, Medic 70, 19th of Venango Street. Medic 70, 19th of Venango Street, operating on a North Medic there.
1: Officer, you started in police for 5 minutes.

0: 专业。哎，兄弟，4700 North Carlisle Street. Just give us a second. We are still swapping over analyst equipment.
1: That's a problem.
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0: on our Medic 51, 2301 East Allegheny Avenue, 7th floor. Medic 51, 2301 East Allegheny Avenue, 7th floor, operating on the roof, Medic Bear. Engine 19, proceed.
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1: Attention, medic 27-126 Gladstone Street, medic 27-126 Gladstone Street, operating on a soft medic van.
0: 45.
2: 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We have police responding on the spot 292.
1: Medic 33.
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1: Upgrading to an 8 unit permit, we'll be delayed responding.
0: Okay, this is affirmative. 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
0: Okay, sir.

above the clear is the location. You'd be the same to above.

0: was he just an usher for Harmon Street? So had you working on a patient?
1: Our disposition is no EMS services, the exact disposition I gave you like 15 minutes ago.
0: Sir, I'm an oncoming dispatcher, okay? Last information I have on your job is still on scene with the patient.
2: Medic 51.
0: Medic 51.
2: Sorry, sir, disregard.

0: Medic 57, proceed.
1: Sir, we have a low bar transfer.
0: Okay.
1: Yes, indeed.
0: Medic
1: 28. 5,000 North Shore.
0: Yeah, wait for police on that. Medic 28, there's a spy on M1500 North 12th Street. Medic 28, there's a spy on M1500 North 12th Street, operating North Medic Band. Medic 4.

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0: Where are you at, Jeff?

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0: Okay. Okay, I'm going to be 46 for Indian

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0: Yeah, just checking your well-being out there.
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0: Okay.

0: Fala, Lu.
1: There's a building where they're saying there's a report of one occupant stuck elevator on the third floor.
0: Okay.

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0: Attention tower ladder 8 recall, tower ladder 8 recall, engine 19, available and responding with medic 56B, 125 West Schoolhouse Lane. Tower ladder 8 recall, engine 19 is available and responding with medic 56B, 125 West Schoolhouse Lane, operate North Midland. Proceed, medic 56B.
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0: 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Medic 28582 on Stockton Road and operating north, medic man.
1: 28.
0: See, medic 28.
1: 582 on Stockton Road.
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1: 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Medic 5, 7100 Ridge Avenue in front of Dunkin' Donuts, and operate North Medic, man.

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0: 720, female, flares speed, 45 minutes ago. ETA, 10 minutes. Lieutenant.
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